0: Ladies and gentlemen, the KLF have now left the building.
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Hrajeme vám 90 non-stop. Thank you very much. This song is one of my favorites. It's called Somebody to Love.

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Hit Radio 90.

The bad times in life is like a telephone. 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
1: She grew up with the children of the stars in the Hollywood hills and the boulevard. 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

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Down that street about a half a mile. And all her friends tell her she's so pretty. But she'd be a whole lot prettier if she smiled once in a while. 'Cause even her smile looks like a frown.

I told her, I ain't so sure about this place. It's hard to play a gig in this town, keep a straight face. And it seems like everybody's got a plan.